0: in your life that's making you so happy?
1: Oh, well, my boyfriend Sean, me and him have been going out for almost a year and a half, and we decided to go our separate ways, but actually that didn't happen. We are back together. He found out that he missed me too much, and I missed him, and we're all back together, and it's great, and we haven't found our song yet, and I was hoping that maybe you'd be able to do that for us.
0: Find a song that will ever be your song.
1: Yes, that's exactly it.
0: All right, well, tell me a little bit about Sean. What did you fall in love with first?
1: Oh, well, I saw him from across the room at college. It was my freshman year, and I saw him at a party, and it was just his eyes, his whole body, everything, just everything about him. I knew I was attracted. I knew we would be together, and actually, we were getting married in about 2 years.
0: So it was a physical attraction first.
1: Definitely.
0: Hey, at least you're willing to admit that.
1: Oh, yes, but then everything else, and I fell in love with everything else. So
0: many people I know try to act like, oh, no, it was their personality. Baloney!
1: No, I can't lie. It was him. It was physical. It was all there.

0: 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Eyesoffaith.vision. We can do this together. Tonight's Delilah's Dilemma is from Charmaine. She says, "Hi, Delilah. I listen to your show every night. I'm going through a tough time. My boyfriend of 1 year, who I saw as someone I was going to marry, broke my heart." This is where it starts to get really ridiculous. "In the year we were together, he never said, 'I love you.' But I trusted him. I never asked any questions, and I stayed. I loved him and dedicated myself to making him happy. I'm 32. He made me feel insecure about my looks, about the way I dressed, but I adored him and just wanted to be with him." What is to adore or love about somebody who never says, 'I love you,' and who puts you down? How do you adore that? Anyway, she goes on to say, "Recently, I asked him about our future, and he said he didn't know that he was, in fact, losing his attraction to me or the spark in our relationship. I was crushed. He said he stayed with me because I was his best friend. It ended in anger, and I am full of resentment. I don't want to have any hate in my heart, but I believe that he's a huge jerk. And I have to be honest and say I hope bad things happen to him. I'm not usually this kind of person. Please help, Delilah. I value your advice so much. Sincerely, Charmaine." Charmaine, I will have my words for you coming up next. 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

Tonight's Delilah's Dilemma from Charmaine is a woman who says she was with a man for a year. She believed they were going to marry. And then at the end of the year, he says, nah, I'm not really into you. Charmaine, he showed you by his action the entire year he wasn't into you. He showed you by his actions that he did not love you or cherish you. And yet you somehow conjured up in your mind that he was going to change or that you could magically make that happen. Now you're mad at him? Why be mad at him? He was honest with you. In all the times he never said, I love you, he was saying loud and clear, I don't love you. But instead of looking at it truthfully, you created this fantasy in your head and in your heart of what you wanted him to be. He wasn't. He wasn't kind. He wasn't considerate. He wasn't loving. So be glad that God got you out of that mess before you married him and had to go through a painful divorce. The only person that you should be mad at, honey, is yourself for not recognizing all the red flags, all the times that he did not treat you kindly, and you somehow convinced yourself that he still loved you. Recognize that is not love. So the next time you open your heart, it'll be to someone who cherishes you, someone who loves you unconditionally, someone who tells you every day that you're wonderful, that you're beautiful, that he loves you. Do not ever, ever settle for less.

0: Memorial Day, Monday. Maybe you had a great picnic today. Maybe you are driving home right now. Maybe you're stuck in traffic. I am here to invite you to slow down and relax, to enjoy the evening, to enjoy the memories that you created this weekend with your family, your friends. And I want to remind you that all you do and all you are matters. You matter. Your life matters. Your dreams matter. So pursue them. Don't give up on them. Don't stop dreaming. We'll be back. 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

0: 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How can I help you tonight?
1: Hey, how are you? Well, my ex-girlfriend Lauren, she's infatuated with your show. Like, every time, like, she would come into my car, the first thing she would do is race to the dial so she could just hear you talk to your listeners.
0: Wait, back up. Justin, you said she's your ex-girlfriend?
1: Yeah, she's my ex-girlfriend.
0: And what's her name?
1: Her name's Lauren.
0: So Lauren likes listening to my show, but you got the boot?
1: Well, I mean, yeah, you could say that.
0: Well, did she give you the boot or did you give her the boot?
1: It was mutual. I mean, I'm in college and she's a senior in high school, and it just was better for both of us if it just came to an end. But we're still really good friends.
0: So how come it sounds to me like in your voice that you would give anything to kiss her face again?
1: All right, because maybe that's a little bit true.
0: Maybe that's a little bit. Yeah, maybe kind of. I want her back. I miss her. Oh, my God. I miss her.
1: Yeah. You could say that.
0: Okay. That'll just be our little secret, buddy. I won't mention it to hardly anybody.
1: Why do I not trust that at all?
0: Well, maybe one or two people, but no more.
1: I'm sure you'll do the right thing.
0: You have a good night.
1: Thank you very much.

Magic 98 is WMGN Madison. If you are out and about on the road heading home after the long weekend, please drive carefully. I know a lot of folks had weddings this weekend. Congratulations to Jenny and Steve and all the other newlyweds. We'll be here to keep you company all night long.

0: Hi, good evening. Welcome to the Delilah Show. Who is this?
1: Hi, this is Chris.
0: What can I do for you tonight?
1: I'm a former veteran in the Air Force, and a buddy of mine's brother had passed away a couple years ago. I was wondering if you could dedicate a song to the fellow veterans who have passed.
0: So you served in the Air Force. Were you a flyboy?
1: Yes, ma'am, I was.
0: Ugh, heart be still. I thank you. I love you. I love all of our military. I thank God for the men and women that serve. But there's a special little spot in my heart for the flyboys because my brother was Air Force. And God called him home way too soon. But I just have such a special place for the Air Force, everybody in the Air Force. And I just thank you. Thank you. Thank you.
1: You're welcome. I'll be glad to serve again if I could.
0: And who do you want to dedicate the song in honor of?
1: I want to dedicate it in honor of the veterans and Alan Centel.
0: Okay, I will play a good song to honor all of our veterans and especially your friend. God bless you, honey.
1: Thank you. Have a good night.
0: Bye-bye.

0: If you were listening earlier on this Memorial Day Monday night, I said everybody matters. What you do matters. What you dream matters. Because everybody has a unique role to fill in this world. Imagine if you went to a concert and everybody wanted to be the lead singer and nobody wanted to play the drums or wanted to play the guitar or wanted to play whatever instrument. What if you went to a symphony and everybody wanted to play the violin? Nobody wanted to play the cello or the piccolo or whatever. We all have a unique role to fill this world. Everyone, especially you, everyone is indispensable. You can't be replicated. You can't be replaced. And I know somebody right now is hearing my voice saying, not me. Not me. I don't have a place. I don't have a role. I'm disabled, or I can't do certain things, or I'm not smart enough, or I'm not good enough. Stop that negative nonsense. You are. You are precious. You are indispensable, and you have a unique role to play in this world. We'll be back. 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

0: that sometimes every day I just call her to say I love you. Sometimes it's when I know she's really busy. Sometimes I know it's when she's just sitting there doing nothing, and she does the same thing to me. And we had one date after I met her. We worked a little bit, and I had one date, and I asked her to marry me, and she said yes.
1: After one date. Oh, my word. So it was love at first sight for both of you.
0: Well, it was for me anyway.
1: Well, I'm guessing it was for her. She wouldn't have said yes.
0: Yes. Well, we had you got to have a good sense of humor. You ask her why she married me, and she'll tell you that I tricked her. I told her I was pregnant. And, you know, things like that. And there's a time to oversee and a time to overlook. And we get along. We have three wonderful boys and no grandchildren yet, but we're praying for those.
1: And what song do you want to hear for your sweetheart tonight?
0: Eat a Good Happy Marriage. I just called to say I love you.

0: Hi, Les. Welcome to the Delilah Show. Who are you thinking about this evening?
1: My wife, Linda.
0: Linda is your bride of how many years?
1: 29.
0: Good for you. And what do you want to tell me about Linda?
1: We've been married for 29 years, and I just want to give some words of encouragement to some people that one of the things we do is that

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0: Soon the kids will be out of school. Seniors are graduating. Chapters are changing in life. Thank you for sharing the changing of the chapters, the different stories that we advance upon. Thank you for spending this Memorial Day weekend with us. 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

0: you've called Delilah. Who's this?
1: Hi, Delilah. This is Jennifer.
0: Hi, Jennifer. Welcome aboard. How can I make your night a little more special?
1: Well, I was wanting to know if you could play a song for me and my boyfriend. We've been together for over a year, but we've known each other for 14 years, and we're best friends, and I just couldn't be happier. Neither of us could be happier with the other. We've both been through some pretty rough stuff and saved each other, and I don't know how to explain what he and I have. It's just incredible.
0: So you were best friends before you fell in love?
1: Yes.
0: All right, tell me a little bit about this man that sounds like just must have an incredibly wonderful personality if he was your best friend for that many years first, and then it caught fire.
1: He's a wonderful person. He's generous and kind and thoughtful, and I have a little girl from a previous relationship, and he loved her to death, and that means more to me than just about anything.
0: Let me find a great song for you. He sounds like such a blessing.
1: Yes, he is. He's the biggest blessing in my life aside from my daughter.

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1: Have died in our nation's service. I know a lot of you are having fun tonight and barbecuing and laughing, and that's good, but please take a few moments to recognize and remember the sacrifice. The sacrifice men and women in our service have been making for decades, and remember to thank a veteran and to say a prayer for everybody serving today.

0: Matthew, welcome. What can I do for you?
1: I just wanted to call and just dedicate maybe the next song to my girlfriend, Kelly.
0: What if the next song is a breakup song, though, Matt? That wouldn't be good.
1: Well, no, I guess that wouldn't be good, no.
0: What if the next...
1: I didn't really have any song in particular, just
0: What if the next song is a Take a Hike song, Matt? That'd be really bad.
1: Yeah, that would be bad, I guess.
0: But if the next song happened to be a love song, that'd work for you.
1: Or, yeah, a song about forgiving or getting back together. Yeah, that would work.
0: What if it's a song about getting married?
1: I would be okay with that.
0: Really? You sound young. How old are you?
1: I'm 21.
0: You are young.
1: Yeah, I am young.
0: And you and Kelly have broken up. Why?
1: Well, we're not completely broken up. We're on a break right now. I was a real idiot, and we were having issues about, I guess I was just too controlling and really wanting to know everything that she was doing, and it wasn't really working for her, so we're on a break right now.
0: On a break, meaning get out of my face, you're driving me nuts.
1: Yeah, pretty much that's what she said, yeah.
0: Yeah.
1: Yeah, but I mean, I really love her. I really want to get back together with her, and I'd do anything for her.
0: Well, maybe if she's trying to tell you you're getting on her last nerve, you shouldn't do anything and just sit back and wait.
1: Yeah, I know. It's tough, though. It's tough when you're in love, and I can't stand being apart.
0: Don't do anything. Stop doing. Just relax. And if it's supposed to happen, it will happen. But the more you try to do, the more she's going to feel like you are just suffocating her.
1: All right, so just sit back and relax.
0: Sit back, relax, go hang out with your friends, watch some movies, have some fun.
1: Okay.
0: Stop staring at the phone. Stop checking it every 15 minutes to see if she's called.
1: Okay. It's

0: So are you going through challenges, going through trials? Maybe you made it through the big challenge and now you don't know what to do. You spent so much energy just trying to stand up under the tsunami of pain. Maybe you got the diagnosis. Maybe you've had the surgery. Maybe you've gone through the chemo. Maybe you lost the person you love and you walk them through the pain and they're gone now and you're alone in the quiet. Maybe you've been betrayed and you walked in on betrayal and now you have to sit with that aloneness, wondering, can you ever trust again? Can you ever let anyone inside your heart again? Because to do so means they could betray you, and they might. If you are through the storm and you're on the other side and you don't know what to do, you're looking back at the wreckage going, where do I even begin to pick up the pieces? Start slowly. Be kind to yourself. Give yourself permission to not know what to do. It's hard for me. I'm a doer. I got to get things done. Got to do it. Got to get it done. Got to move forward. And in the aftermath of the storm of life, sometimes I just have to sit there and let all the balls drop around me and admit that I'm powerless and I can't fix it. If you're a doer, if you're a giver, if you're a caretaker, and there's nothing you can do, and you just have to sit with that, it's hard. But I will play music to comfort your weary soul and hopefully speak words of inspiration to your heart as you give yourself permission to rest. We'll be back with songs to inspire your heart tonight. 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

0: Hi, Daisy. How are you?
1: I'm good. I was calling to see if you could play a song for my grandmother. We just found out that she is in two-stage cancer of breast cancer. And I was wondering if you can pick her something to show her that I am thinking of her tonight and appreciate on how much I love her and how she raised me to be the woman I am today.
0: So how old is Grandma?
1: Grandma is 92.
0: 92 and decided to take on the battle of breast cancer.
1: Yep. And she already said she's willing to fight it.
0: Wow. Your grandma is my hero tonight.
1: She's my hero every day.
0: Well, let's pray for Grandma and I will play a song for you.
1: Thank you.

0: It's a Monday night, Memorial Day weekend coming to a close. I hope that you had a wonderful weekend. I hope that you had time with family and friends, and I hope you didn't eat too much. Thank you for being with me tonight as you pack up and drive home, probably. I'm going to be here with you all night long. You're listening to Delilah on Madison's Magic 98. 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

0: Samantha. What can I do for you?
1: My boyfriend recently moved, and we're having such a hard time of everything. And I've tried to break up with him, telling him, you know, please don't call, please don't show up, please stop bothering me, and he can't get the hint.
0: Have you got a restraining order against him?
1: No, I don't.
0: Okay, if somebody is not respecting your boundaries and you say, don't come to my house, don't come here, you're not allowed here, I don't want any contact with you, you have the right to set those healthy boundaries if you think it's not a good situation. And he needs to respect those. And, you know, it's not up for discussion. If somebody says, I don't want you in my life, we get to make those decisions. Fair or not, we get to make those decisions.
1: Seems like every time I try to stand up for myself, defend what I believe in, voice my opinion, that sort of thing, he jumps down my throat, but yet in the next breath, he gets upset with me when I don't voice my opinion, concerns, etc. But I'm just fearing or afraid that the way things are going, that nothing will be done.
0: Well, then you need to take action and make sure that something is done. You need to take responsibility for protecting yourself, honey.
1: Okay.
0: Be bold, be strong, put your shoulders back, and know that it's not being wrong or bad or cruel to set boundaries and say, I don't want this in my life.
1: Okay.
0: All right?
1: Right.
0: Let me find a song for you, and please get some legal counsel.
1: I will, and I'm also going to personal therapy counseling for myself.
0: Good for you. That was going to be my next suggestion.
1: And I'm already doing that.
0: God bless you.
1: Thank you, Delilah.

Magic 98 is WMGN Madison. You are, whatever you're doing on this Memorial Monday night, we are here to spend the night with you, to take your calls and read your letters and honor those who have served. God bless you and thank you for being with us tonight.

0: Hi, welcome to the Delilah Show. Who is this?
1: Hi, my name is Gregory.
0: Hi, Gregory. Mine's Delilah. What can I do for you?
1: Oh, I just wanted to give a special dedication to my beautiful wife. You know, in the movie Forrest Gump, they say miracles happen every day, and they do. I was going through a time in my life where I was brokenhearted and I was crushed, and I had to go through counseling to help me get back on my feet and getting to know myself. I actually found the right one, and it all started by putting the request out there in the universe and making a prayer to God to let me find the right one that I deserve. And believe it or not, I went on a blind date, and it was just love at first sight. I couldn't believe when she walked out the door and into my car, and it was just like an angel that was just given to me directly from heaven. And we instantly got along. We gelled. I the first thing I said to her was, "Oh my God, you look so much better than your pictures." And she cracked up. And from there, we just had a great time. We took photos on our first date. And since then, every day has been better than the last. It truly is a blessing, and miracles can happen.
0: And how long have you been together now?
1: We've been together now for 4 years. Her name is Rose, and since we've met, we've been married. We have two beautiful children. We have a family, and I couldn't ask for anything better. I just feel so humbled.
0: Let me play a sweet song for you.

0: 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Tonight's Delilah's Dilemma is from Charmaine. She says, "Hi, Delilah. I listen to your show every night. I'm going through a tough time. My boyfriend of 1 year, who I saw as someone I was going to marry, broke my heart. This is where it starts to get really ridiculous. In the year we were together, he never said, 'I love you.' But I trusted him. I never asked any questions, and I stayed. I loved him and dedicated myself to making him happy. I'm 32. He made me feel insecure about my looks, about the way I dressed. But I adored him and just wanted to be with him. What is to adore or love about somebody who never says, 'I love you,' and who puts you down? How do you adore that?" Anyway, she goes on to say, "Recently, I asked him about our future, and he said he didn't know that he was, in fact, losing his attraction to me or the spark in our relationship. I was crushed. He said he stayed with me because I was his best friend. It ended in anger, and I am full of resentment. I don't want to have any hate in my heart, but I believe that he's a huge jerk, and I have to be honest and say I hope bad things happen to him. I'm not usually this kind of person. Please help, Delilah. I value your advice so much. Sincerely, Charmaine." Charmaine, I will have my words for you coming up next. 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

Tonight's Delilah's Dilemma from Charmaine is a woman who says she was with a man for a year. She believed they were going to marry. And then at the end of the year, he says, nah, I'm not really into you. Charmaine, he showed you by his action the entire year he wasn't into you. He showed you by his actions that he did not love you or cherish you. And yet you somehow conjured up in your mind that he was going to change or that you could magically make that happen. Now you're mad at him? Why be mad at him? He was honest with you. In all the times he never said, I love you, he was saying loud and clear, I don't love you. But instead of looking at it truthfully, you created this fantasy in your head and in your heart of what you wanted him to be. He wasn't. He wasn't kind. He wasn't considerate. He wasn't loving. So be glad that God got you out of that mess before you married him and had to go through a painful divorce. The only person that you should be mad at, honey, is yourself for not recognizing all the red flags, all the times that he did not treat you kindly, and you somehow convinced yourself that he still loved you. Recognize that is not love. So the next time you open your heart, it'll be to someone who cherishes you, someone who loves you unconditionally, someone who tells you every day that you're wonderful, that you're beautiful, that he loves you. Do not ever, ever settle for less.

0: I hope you are having a wonderful evening, and I hope that your heart is filled with joy. Joy is something completely different from being happy. Things make us happy. Circumstances make us happy. If we had a good day, we're happy. 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If we get a new car, if our laundry is done, we can be happy. But joy is a sensation that is within, that doesn't necessarily change if our circumstances change. If your car isn't running, but you have joy in your heart, you'll walk and enjoy it. Or you'll take the bus, or you'll call a friend. 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Don't let circumstances steal your joy. If you want to let circumstances affect your happiness or your state of mind, or whether or not you say words that I can't say on the radio, that's one thing. But don't let circumstances steal your joy. We'll be back with songs to encourage that deep joy from within. 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

0: Hi, good evening. Who is this?
1: This is Brandon.
0: Brandon, what can I do for you?
1: Well, Delilah, I was just calling to tell you about a girl. Her name's Kimberly.
0: And girlfriend, fiance, wife, significant other, what?
1: I would say girlfriend, yeah.
0: And what do you want to tell me about Kimberly, your girlfriend?
1: I just wanted to tell you that I'm, like, so amazed that I found this girl that's like this because she's amazing. Like, I'm kind of a difficult person to get along with.
0: Why?
1: I work a lot. A lot of times it just seems like I don't respond well to being having that much pressure on me. And so I don't even give them the little bit of time that I do have. I met Kim, and it's like I can't make enough time to want to give to her. And she has plenty of other stuff going on. But she's it. I mean, we met, and she was a long ways away from me. But it's the most bizarre feeling because I don't have any doubts in my mind at all about the situation.
0: You just know that you know that you know that you want to be with her.
1: Exactly.
0: So are you going to move to where she is, or are you going to arrange it so she can move to be where you are?
1: I don't know yet. We haven't decided yet for sure, but I'm ready to go there. I'll probably go there, realistically.
0: You don't want to be without her.
1: Exactly. I don't even care. I've sat down and tried to think about it, and there's things I'll miss about being where I'm at, but nothing as much as I miss her right now.
0: So you think that when you know that deeply that you were made to love somebody, that the rest will fall into place, that you'll figure out the wherefores
1: yeah.
0: and the whys?
1: Exactly. There's nothing. I mean, I remember being a little kid and thinking about, I mean, I'm one of those guys that from a little kid thought about wanting to be married and wanted to have this perfect wife and all this stuff like that. And I look back at my memories and I think about singing along the cheesy songs with my mom or whatever.
0: The cheesy songs that I play every night?
1: Yeah.
0: Yeah.
1: And I was thinking about her every time.

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1: Best time to work. All the ideas are there to be yours because everyone else is asleep. I am here to be your muse to inspire you throughout the night. So go ahead, if you're working away, grab those great ideas and stay tuned.

0: Hi, good evening. You've called the Delilah Show. Who is this?
1: This is Aaron.
0: Hi, Aaron. What can I do for you?
1: Today is me and my wife's third wedding anniversary. She's a really special lady. And I'm stuck here at work, and I just wanted to play a song for her. I was just wanting to tell her that I love her and thank you for loving me no matter what and just being my best friend.
0: And what is her name?
1: Katie.
0: And it's been 3 years. You know, if you make it to 10, I will sing for you the world famous happy anniversary song.
1: Oh, that's awesome. I'll be sure to call you back in 7 years because I know this gal's the only one for me. And God willing, we'll make it another 7 and make it another 70.

0: Wishing you a peaceful evening. Peaceful. May the peace that surpasses all understanding wrap around your heart and your mind tonight. I know in light of everything going on in the world, it's not easy to find that peace, but I pray you find it tonight. 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

got this letter from Janie, who started out by saying she and her sweetheart, her first love, met at a campground. She goes on to say, we dated from my freshman year on into my junior year. But when you're young, you don't always know what you really want. I started dating a mutual friend after we broke up. We eventually completely lost touch. Days before my wedding to someone else, I called my first love and wanted to talk. He wanted me to come and talk to him. I wanted him to come and talk to me. We talked on the phone, but I didn't tell him how I truly felt. So, I got married. My life was full of sadness and abuse. I did have two wonderful children, though. Somehow, by the grace of God, years later, he was driving through our little town as a truck driver, and he stopped at the truck stop where my sister worked, and my dad had coffee there all the time. When he stopped in, my dad called me and told me he was there, encouraged me to come out and visit. I did. We talked for a couple of hours. About 4 months later, he calls and says he got my number from my dad, and we talked from 7 p.m. till 7 a.m. Here we are, still in love, 25 years later. Today is his birthday. If you could please play a special song and tell my wonderful husband, Robert Compton, I love him. I love him, I love him, I love him, and I thank God for him every day. Janie, thank you for writing and sharing your story, and that just reinforces to me that true love prevails. Here's a song for you tonight.

0: So do me a favor tomorrow. Take some time out of your busy day to slow down and love someone. 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

0: Hi, welcome to the Delilah Show. Who's this?
1: My name is Santana.
0: Hi, Santana. Welcome to the Delilah Show. What can I do for you?
1: Today is my 15th anniversary, so I thought I'll call you.
0: It's your 15th? 1-5? 15 years?
1: Yeah.
0: You know what that means?
1: Yeah.
0: That means I get to sing you the happy anniversary song.
1: Yeah, I heard it a couple of times.
0: Are you ready? Is your bride there?
1: Yeah.
0: Happy anniversary, happy anniversary, happy anniversary, happy anniversary, happy, happy, happy, happy, happy anniversary, happy, happy, happy, happy, happy anniversary, happy anniversary, happy anniversary, happy anniversary, happy anniversary.
1: Thank you very much.
0: Okay, you want me to play a song for you too?
1: Yeah, I don't want to miss a thing by Aerosmith.
0: I love that song. And what's your bride's name that I just sang to, Santana?
1: Lana. And I have two wonderful kids, both boys who are 13 and 14.
0: All right. You all have a wonderful night. Thank you for calling.
1: And thanks for all the lovely music you play throughout the year.
0: All right. Good night, sweetie.
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3: Clear skies overnight with lows around 60. Winds out of the southwest, 5 to 10 miles per hour. Mainly clear Tuesday, 88. Partly cloudy skies Tuesday night. Slight chance of rain showers. Lows level off around 61. I'm weatherology meteorologist Paul Trombley. Currently, it's 70 degrees.
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10: Clear skies overnight with lows around 60. Winds out of the southwest, 5 to 10 miles per hour. Mainly clear Tuesday, 88. Partly cloudy skies Tuesday night. Slight chance of rain showers. Lows level off around 61. I'm weatherology meteorologist Paul Trombley. Right now, it's 70 degrees.
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2: 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My youngest was still little, and I had to be in the pool with him for his lesson. So I was feeling really great because we were on time and had everything. I was about to take off my cover-up dress to get in the pool, and I realized I put the top of my suit on, but I never put the bottoms on. And I mean, so I got sidetracked, you know, trying to get everybody else ready and to make sure that they were properly dressed. 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And my baby wants to get in the water, but I couldn't take him in. And so I had to tell the instructor, I'm like, listen, I forgot my bottoms.
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5: Lows level off around 59 overnight under clear skies. Winds out of the southwest, 8 to 15 miles per hour. Ample sunshine expected Tuesday. Highs level off around 87. Partly cloudy skies Tuesday night. Lows level off around 60. I'm weatherology meteorologist Paul Trombley. Currently 70.
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6: 59 overnight under clear skies. Winds out of the southwest, 8 to 15 miles per hour. Highs level off around 87 Tuesday. Bright sunshine expected. Partly cloudy skies Tuesday night. Lows level off around 60. I'm weatherology meteorologist Paul Trombley. Right now, 69.
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6: -59 overnight under clear skies. Winds out of the southwest, 8 to 15 miles per hour. Highs level off around 87 Tuesday. Bright sunshine expected. Partly cloudy skies Tuesday night. Lows level off around 60. I'm weatherology meteorologist Paul Trombley. Currently 66.
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2: Daytime highs approaching 87 today. Under clear skies, winds out of the southwest, 5 to 10 miles per hour. Lows dip down to about 60 tonight, partly cloudy skies. Highs around 86 tomorrow, chance of thunderstorms. I'm weatherology meteorologist Paul Trombley. Currently 64.
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2: Good Tuesday morning to you, the day after Memorial Day weekend, otherwise known as the morning where half the state woke up confused about what day it is and why we suddenly have responsibilities again.
3: I'm so glad you said Tuesday, because I
2: know.
3: Literally was like, here we go, it's Monday. It is not. It is Tuesday. Nobody knew what that alarm was this morning, and you were in good company, because we all looked at our phones like, excuse me? We were just grilling like 12 hours ago. Pass the brats.
2: Right. But before we dive in the middle of all that grilling and confusing ourselves with what day it is, we do want to take a moment. Memorial Day is about honoring the men and women who gave everything so we could have long weekends at all.
3: Absolutely. Great point. We got to enjoy the freedom of the long weekend because of incredible sacrifice, and that matters.
2: And now, here we are. A new week, a short week at that, last full week of May. How is that possible?
3: I feel like May has been an entire personality this year. School events, graduations, patio weather, and somehow we still have two more weeks of pomp and circumstance. Uh-huh.
2: And we're already staring summer directly in the face.
3: Yes. Sunscreen, SPF 30, Charlotte.
2: Oh, I do 50.
3: Oh, 50. Okay. You can feel the energy this morning, though, because people are happier, maybe just taking that little bit of a break. The plants are alive. I did that over the weekend as well. Somebody already has a beach towel in their car just in case, and we support that.
2: Yeah. And after a weekend of brats, sunshine, lawn chairs, and hearing somebody yell, "Who took the tongs?" at least six times.
3: Every single cookout, everyone, those tongs just vanish. They're a hot commodity. Nobody knows a thing, though.
2: No, not at all. But we are ready for this short week.
3: Oh, here we go. We've got some music. We've got some hopeful laughs. We'll share some stories. Coffee, energy, yes. And everything you need to gently re-enter society this morning.
2: Plus, somewhere before 10 o'clock, one of us is absolutely going to say, wait, I thought today was Monday.
3: Yeah, I think we already did that. So we have totally failed. Honestly, that would be absolutely fair. Welcome back to Tuesday. Let's do this.
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13: Good morning. Starting off with no problems on the interstates or Beltline for your Tuesday drive-in. No issues on East Washer downtown, and other main routes are at the posted speeds. No crashes or delays. That's traffic. I'm Stacy Kay on Magic 98.
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0: Madison's Magic 98, a new day with Lynette and Charlotte. Well, I don't remember a Memorial Day weekend with better weather than what we had.
1: Wasn't it just exquisite?
0: Whatever your plans were, they were pulled off seamlessly.
1: How did your SPF hold up?
0: I know. I forgot. It was last week at school pickup when one of the days that was sunny and one of the moms had sunscreen on. And I was like, oh, yeah. I do this annually. You go through the cabinet for what's expired, right?
1: Like what's
0: turned into liquid and a brick on the other end of the squeezy. Like what? You got to get rid of certain things. They stop working. But that smelled so good. I was like, I need a margarita at a beach now. So yeah, sunscreen was had this weekend because we spent it outside.
1: What did you do?
0: Long. We planted flowers. We have, we are going to be rehabbing our deck.
1: Oh.
0: And so we were getting, I know.
1: By yourself? Like, it's like it's a family thing?
0: Yeah, when I say we, like I mean Mark. My husband. Yeah,
1: okay.
0: Yeah, I will be supervising.
1: Okay.
0: Maybe sanding down the outdoor dining table because it needs it, but I will not be. If he lets me have the nail gun, I'll get in on it. But so we were, you know, surveying that. There was, for Mother's Day, Mark got me a fire pit table.
1: Oh,
0: for the deck, so we sat out there
1: nice.
0: A lot. The Monona Parade.
1: Yes.
0: The Monona Memorial Day Parade. When I was a kid, because my grandpa, Everett, who my Everett is named after, and my uncles and my dad were all the Lidicote Insurance Agency there on Monona Drive.
1: Oh, okay.
0: So they always had a float in it. And
1: were you on that float?
0: Always. Always on the float. It was either that. I was in it with Girl Scouts. I was in it. Our friends owned a limo company for a little while, and we were in that. And one of the, now remember, this is all family. One of the years we were coming down, and it was kind of in a big, tall wagon, and we always threw out saltwater taffy.
1: Okay.
0: And my uncles kept a box of the saltwater taffy for when we got to where they were, and they started pegging us with it.
1: No.
0: They were throwing the candy at us, all of their nieces and nephews and kids, and they were pegging us with saltwater taffy. It was, so then of course we were grabbing, and then we looked around and like all the kids are running toward their saltwater taffy for a small country. Yeah, it was a great memory. And so we still, sometimes we walk, sometimes we drive, sometimes we ride bikes down to the parade and we sit there and watch it. And it's everything through my childhood. And now I get to experience that with my kids. So it's
1: cool.
0: Do
1: you still get the saltwater taffy?
0: I have not seen saltwater taffy in a long time.
1: Oh, well, I think we need to find you some.
0: I know.
1: There has to be some place around here that's selling.
0: You know, it's like in Door County and it's in like up north at some of those.
1: Right.
0: Main drags. I haven't seen it in a while. We had huge boxes of it and it was just a blast. So if I saw you there, hey, it's like a reunion because that's where I grew up. East Side and Monona, that's where I grew up. So it's good to see I remember one year when the the Madison Marathon was over Memorial Day weekend and I could barely walk. And I'm walking down the street because my legs hurt so badly from the marathon the day before. And they were all like, is she okay? Because I was walking like a tin man. Like my legs just hurt. I could barely move. And then I sat down. But if that's...

0: fake plants out on the deck.
1: You're so smart.
0: Because, you know, did you know you can't grow bamboo in Wisconsin?
1: I did not know that, but you fully researched it, didn't you?
0: Yeah. You can. It's not possible.
1: Yeah.
0: So it looks like I did in these two gorgeous big pots. And yeah, so I've got my little sanctuary going on and I'm just waiting for little small details, but otherwise it's completely livable.
1: Yeah. You're so great at creating comfort and coziness. So we need a girl's night out on your deck, I think.
0: Yes. I have twinkle lights all over.
1: See? Yeah, I can totally see that. And I won't even bring up your fake bamboo.
0: Thank you. Yeah.
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0: Yes.
1: It's a marker for us. It's an important part, I think, even daily.
0: Oh, well, it's, you know, it's a language all on its own, and it speaks to you in so many different ways, and it touches you and all the good things. So, which led me to today's quick question on the Magic 98 Facebook page. What song intro will make you immediately turn up the volume? It's almost like name that tune, like in three notes, you're like, oh, I know this and I'm blasting this up. What's your answer? We'll talk about it coming up.
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0: Madison's Magic 98, you're listening to A New Day with Lynette and Charlotte. It's funny what a huge role music plays in our lives. I think it walks right alongside all of our memories.
1: Oh, it does.
0: You know, you think it helps me with time, you know, like, I can't remember what year that was for me, but I do remember listening to Bon Jovi. So it has to be sometime between this time and this time.
1: Yes.

0: I'm Delilah. Each night, I try to provide some answers to your dilemma.
1: Hi, Kevin.
2: Now, I'm 19 years old, and I'm really struggling with my self-confidence.
1: Do you get that let's just be friends speech?
2: Yes, many times.
1: Are you honest?
2: Yes.
1: Are you kind?
2: Yes.
1: See, there's so many.

0: I know I've spent way too much time thinking about what superhero power I would like to have, but little did I know, I already had one. 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
16: Good morning on Tuesday, not Monday. Welcome back. I'm Jen Stevens with a look back at Memorial Day weekend in Madison by the numbers. Firstly, Bratfest, at least through Sunday, almost 70,000 had passed through the festival, according to organizers. No final numbers quite yet, but they're estimating north of 100,000 from experience from past years. Over 120,000 brats cooked, consumed, and enjoyed in our massive kickoff for summer event. And then Run Madtown, the annual event featuring a series of running events, 10K, 5K, half marathon, and more. Drawing competitors, spectators from around the globe, organizers confirming athletes registered from 32 states, even Switzerland and Kenya. And this one's a big deal. Thousands running, thousands cheering them on from the streets, and again, all controlled chaos. According to police, no major issues or arrests. A fun time had by all. Over the weekend, Pope Leo warning that artificial intelligence is fueling global conflict, concentrating power into the hands of a few, and normalizing warfare. In his first major encyclical, in it, he calls for stronger ethical oversight and slowing the pace of AI development, arguing that regulation alone is not enough to protect humanity. The Pope emphasizing that AI should remain accessible and guided by moral principles, not controlled by politicians, governments, corporations, the wealthy, or the military. He ended warning that to continue unchecked as AI development now is, will push the world toward a dangerous and violent future.
17: Daytime highs approaching 87 today. Under clear skies, winds out of the southwest, 5 to 10 miles per hour. Lows dip down to about 60 tonight, partly cloudy skies. Highs around 86 tomorrow, chance of thunderstorms. I'm weatherology meteorologist Paul Trombley. Currently, it's 63 degrees.
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0: Rise and shine. 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
1: What song intro will make you immediately turn up the volume? I know there are so many. But for me, right now, my latest kick is anything Prince. And if I had to pick one, I will say Let's Go Crazy, because as soon as you hear that, like an organ sound, yeah. And I'm like, oh, and I turn it because I know he's going to preach to me. So, and I'm like, and I need to hear the word of Prince.
2: Yes.
1: So that is my song right then and there. That's my answer. What about you, Lynette?
2: Well, yeah, I agree with you. I think it's evolving, mm-hmm. but... The first song that grabbed my brain was the same as Lori, Jump Around, House of Pain. When that starts, like, see you later. But there's a newer song by Bruno Mars. It's I Just Might. It goes bump, bump, bump when it
1: yes.
2: starts. Hoo, hoo, hoo, hoo. Yeah. See you later. I'm bouncing. You do not have my attention anymore. Yeah. There's those beginning of the songs, those first three notes. Mm-hmm. You're so right. They grab you sometimes and stick out.
1: Yeah, like your every cell in your body starts vibrating and you're like, ooh, what is happening within me? I will go with this.
2: Yes, if you're in the mood.
1: Yes, yes, if you're in the mood. So Kenneth is apparently in the mood for all Journey songs.
2: Oh.
1: See, he's like me, like, you know, we have a group, but just narrow it down to one.
2: Yeah.
1: It's too hard.
2: Okay. Chris says Jassy's Girl, hands down. Mm. I totally get that. Brick House.
1: Oh, yeah.
2: Thank you, Ann. Now we've all got that stuck in our brains.
1: Now I want to get my bell bottoms out and I'm ready.
2: I know. Oh, the minute I read Tina's answer, you can't just say it. You have to sing it. Oh. You do. Carry on my wayward son. Uh-huh. Like, yeah. You have to sing it.
1: Okay. Lynn, this is a different one. At the Hop.
2: Which one is that?
1: Isn't that the one? At the Hop.
2: Oh yeah, those step in,
1: like,
2: touch,
1: like the
2: snap along
1: type of things, right?
2: Crazy on You, Heart. I am amazed, Magic listeners. There's a lot of great, like, harder sort of rock mentioned in here.
1: Oh yeah,
2: like we're so ready. And then you've got Uptown Funk, and I Will Survive, and Respect. Ooh, Jennifer says Layla.
1: Yeah, that's a good one.
2: The beginning. Okay. Isn't that a guitar riff? Doesn't it start with
1: a
2: guitar riff?
1: Da, da, da, da, da.
2: Yeah. The fast version of Layla. Eric, yeah. That
1: Page,
2: was...
1: Freedom by George Michael.
2: Yeah.
1: Yeah.
2: Because
1: like
2: that
1: a little, like
2: too.
1: A little, some like little percussion in the beginning.
2: Uh-huh.
1: Like a woodblock or something.
2: I was waiting to see this. I figured Queen had to be mentioned. Maggie says, Don't Stop Me Now.
1: Oh, yes. A lot of people love that song.
2: Yeah, that's exactly. Michelle has, I love that she's like almost opposite. She's got Living on a Prayer, which would be Bon Jovi, and then Friends in Low Places, Garth Brooks. I think I might be hanging out with Michelle later today. Yeah. And Mary just said there's too many.
1: Yeah.
2: There's just too many.
1: There just are too many. I guess it depends on your mood, you know, and the weather.
2: It does. It's
1: all
2: true.
1: All sorts of things. What are the different, you know, characteristics that give you that oomph? Like, oh yeah, I'm going to party now like a rock star in my car.
2: Yes.
1: Watch out.
2: That's exactly the way it is. What a great Magic 98 quick question. What song intro will make you immediately turn up the volume? If you've got an answer, we want to hear it. Go ahead. Do that now.
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2: Good morning. So far, no problems on the interstates for your Tuesday drive-in, but there have been a couple of slow spots on the westbound Beltline at Monona Drive and Stoughton Road and at Todd Drive until the Flex Lane opens. Not bad on John Nolan and no issues on East Washer downtown, and other main routes are at the posted speeds. That's traffic. I'm Stacey Kay on Magic 98.
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0: Madison's up. 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You're moving. Wake up. It's a new day with Lynette and Charlotte on Madison's Magic 98.
1: Not only is it the time of day, but it's the fact that we had the long weekend and we're kind of crawling through it. A good reminder that it's a Tuesday today.
2: Repeat that to yourself several times. Tuesday, yeah. Tuesday, Tuesday.
1: Enter your name in the blank. We can't fill in for that. You're going to have to do a little work on your own. Meet us halfway. But we can remind you that it's a Tuesday. We will chat about a mom fail from Susan that is absolutely fantastic. I love that she told us all about this. And then, do you have any redheads in your life?
2: I do. I have a few, a handful. Mm-hmm. And it's a very special day for them.
1: I know, right? Stick around. We're going to talk about all of that with you coming up.
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0: Lunch is packed, emails answered, and yesterday's mascara. We see you. Lynette and Charlotte on Madison's Magic 98.
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2: 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There's hardly anyone who has a problem after that. So raw eggs, not good. They're not supposed to be consumed. But Susan has a mom fail where her kid accidentally did. So she'll tell the story next.
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14: Good
1: Good morning. Getting more crowded now, but so far so good on the interstates and Beltline, but pockets of congestion are starting up. Not bad on John Nolan, but brake lights are starting up in the construction zone. No issues on East Washer downtown and other main routes are at the posted speeds. No crashes or delays. That's traffic. I'm Stacey Kay on Magic 98.
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0: Madison's Magic 98. You're listening to A New Day with Lynette and Charlotte. There's no manual for moms. You wing it. Sometimes you succeed. Sometimes you fail. Who is this and what was your mom fail?
1: My name is Susan. I'm from Janesville, and I did not think of the worst case scenario.
0: Oh, yeah. Sometimes we just can't let our brains go there. I'm curious about what's going on here. What's the story?
1: Well, my son loved to cook with me when he was a kid. He was my firstborn, and I just loved spending time with him in the kitchen. So one day, we're making cookies, and he wanted to crack the egg, so I explained to him that eggs aren't good for you until they're cooked. So I'm the one that's going to do the cracking, right?
0: Uh-huh.
1: But I gave him an egg to hold on to. I'm standing right next to him, making the cookies, and he squeezes the egg. Like, he squeezed it so hard that when it broke, it completely exploded. It went all over the table. And, of course, all over him.
0: Oh.
1: Like, including in his mouth.
0: Ew.
1: And on his face. And, of course, I had just told him that eggs are bad for us when they're raw. So my kid is now screaming and, like, jumping around. He fell off the chair that he was standing
0: Great.
1: On. It was just quite an interesting turn of events.
0: Yes.
1: So I get this mess cleaned up. And he's just, like, wanting to snuggle. So the cookies never get baked, and I'm just emotionally eating the dough, right?
0: I was hoping good cookie dough didn't go to waste.
1: No, but they definitely didn't become cookies. I ate that dough. I just don't give a toddler a raw egg, okay?
0: Right.
1: That's definitely

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1: Ed Sheeran, Lucille Ball, Conan O'Brien, and Prince Harry.
0: Uh-huh.
1: They all have something in common that they are celebrating today together, but yet not.
0: We're gonna
1: Are you intrigued?
0: Yes. We'll share that next.
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4: Good morning on Tuesday, today, May 26th, with a look at what's happening. I'm Jennifer Stevens. Spring yard waste collection season officially over in the city. Collection does not resume now seasonally until fall. So while there's no curbside pickup now for summer, you can use drop-off sites around the metro area. The city reminding you, you can check at cityofmadison.com for the three main drop-offs. There's a map there on the website, along with information the city provides on possible, maybe you're going to start composting or mulching grass clippings. Yard waste has been banned from Wisconsin landfills for over 30 years now, and let this be your reminder that any recycling bins or carts containing yard waste will not be collected, but brush collection separate. Limbs and branches cut from trees, that is not considered yard waste. Brush collection does continue uninterrupted through the summer months. Wisconsin beaches is about to receive a major influx of funding from the feds. Over $220,000, a beach grant from the Environmental Protection Agency, will go to monitor water quality and notify the public, that's you, when an elevated bacteria level happens, making for unsafe swimming. The EPA has distributed similar funding to other neighboring states as well, including Michigan, Illinois, and Ohio, with similar amounts of funding as well. And with Bratfest behind us now, antacids taken, an estimated 120,000 brats cooked and consumed. Organizers of our popular precursor for summer event estimating they'll be donating over $130,000 now to over 100 local nonprofits, organizers boasting the fact that the event remains free, no admission charge, free parking, free live entertainment, all thanks to outstanding sponsors and unbelievable community support.
5: Daytime highs approaching 87 today. Under clear skies, winds out of the southwest, 5 to 10 miles per hour. Lows dip down to about 60 tonight, partly cloudy skies. Highs around 86 tomorrow, chance of thunderstorms. I'm weatherology meteorologist Paul Trombley. Right now, it's 66 degrees.
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1: If you're wondering why the world feels a little brighter today, don't worry. It's not about the sun. It's just World Redhead Day, stepping outside and instantly raising the UV index.
0: Seriously. I have some of my favorite people in my life are redheads. There are many of them, actually. I wonder if it's more common in the Midwest as well. I don't know if it's a...
1: I don't know. But it's World Redhead Day today. So all the redheads are celebrating. And we have some fun facts.
0: Okay.
1: So it comes down to just one gene. So red hair is caused by a variation in the MC1R gene. Okay, so when it's switched a certain way, it reduces the dark pigment and boosts this other type of melanin, which creates that signature, that copper, auburn, strawberry, blonde glow.
0: One gene.
1: Yeah. Yeah,
0: oh,
1: just a
0: lucky ducks.
1: Slight variation. It's also super rare, as we know. There are only about 1% to 2% of the population has naturally red hair.
0: It's that little, huh?
1: Yes, 1% to 2%. Okay, so even more than that, the rarest combo on the planet, red hair and blue eyes.
0: I always put them together in my head.
1: Yeah, no, that's only 0.17% of people worldwide. And so Ed Sheeran, Lucille Ball, Conan O'Brien, Prince Harry, they all have red hair and blue eyes.
0: Blue eyes. It's a beautiful combo.
1: Isn't it? Like you can just, you just sink into their eyes.
0: Yeah.
1: Oh my gosh.
0: Huh.
1: Okay. And also they need more anesthesia if they go to the hospital.
0: Okay. This I knew.
1: Their pain tolerance is like, they are super, super sensitive. So they are going to need higher doses of anesthetics to get that full effect. I'm really sorry about that.
0: Yeah.
1: Oh,
0: I wonder how that even comes into play and how they figured this all out.
1: Yeah. I've no idea. Oh, redheads, they don't go gray the same way everybody else does.
0: No.
1: Their natural red hair tends to fade gradually, shifting through the copper, blonde, and then eventually turning white. So they can do this all naturally and beautifully, which I think is fantastic.
0: Mm-hmm.
1: And I also wondered, like, why do we call them gingers?
0: Yes.
1: Okay, so it's... became popular in British slang and spread through pop culture, especially TV and comedy. Okay, because it's reflecting on ginger, the root, ginger root.
0: Oh.
1: It's kind of that reddish brown color.
0: Yes.
1: Okay, but apparently in some contexts, ginger is affectionate. In others, it's teasing or bullying. So the context matters a lot. Sunscreen. You talked about sunscreen because you love sunscreen.
0: Yes.
1: For them, they absolutely need to dunk themselves into a vat of sunscreen because they don't have that protection.
0: No, and
1: that naturally
0: their
1: built protection.
0: Burns don't fade to a tan. Their burns go straight back to that first colored skin. Yeah.
1: Yeah.
0: Huh.
1: And here's also something else. Bees. Small
0: what?
1: Studies and research suggest bees may be more attracted to red hair.
0: Well, that makes sense.
1: Due to how the color reflects the light, making redheads more visually visible in nature.
0: That makes a whole bunch of sense. That makes sense to me in that I don't think redheads, they don't get a choice whether or not they stick out or not.
1: Mm-mm.
0: Because I think everybody does a double take. Everybody thinks, whoa.
1: They stand out.
0: Yeah.
1: And like, they're not even trying.
0: You were put on this earth to do something.
1: Mm-hmm.
0: Like, I mean, look at all those huge names you mentioned with the red hair. And considering it's such a small percentage of the population.
1: Yeah.
0: They all did something big.
1: Yeah. Yeah. For many, being a redhead seems to be a cultural identity, really,
0: yes.
1: As much as a genetic trait.
0: Yes.
1: So...
0: oh,
1: good for you.
0: I love this all. Happy Redhead Day, right? That's what it is?
1: Uh-huh.
0: Well, fantastic. Celebrate the extra special redhead in your life.
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5: With recent high winds and hail, not only has your cheese head landed somewhere in Milwaukee, but portions of your roof blew to the east as well. 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
12: Madison Traffic.
13: Good morning. Accident on the westbound Beltline at Todd Drive has been blocking the left lane, causing a delay back to West Broadway. Peak traffic time now, too, with pockets of congestion on the northbound interstate between the Beltline and 151. Brake lights in the construction zone on John Nolan and westbound KA12 in Ashton. Plus traffic light congestion starting up downtown on East Wash Capitol Square and campus. That's traffic. I'm Stacey Kay on Magic 98.
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0: Madison's Magic 98, you're listening to A New Day with Lynette and Charlotte. If you woke up this morning and you're like, ugh, it's off of a long weekend, nothing's going right, it's not even 9 o'clock in the morning, well, I have good news for you.
1: We're turning things around.
0: Yeah, literally. 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
1: 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It would be very hard to find someone walking around saying, you know what I have a ton of? We are all very busy humans. And especially, I feel like moms, we all hold it together, but we usually put ourselves last. So I had quite the weekend. I was at work. Everett had a soccer game with his team that Mark coaches. 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And Imogene was doing a martial arts open house. Literally all at the same time. I didn't get the sleep I needed. 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
11: Good morning. The earlier accident on the westbound Bell Inn at Todd Drive has been moved to the right shoulder, but traffic has been slow past West Broadway. Brake lights in the construction zone on John Nolan, plus traffic light congestion downtown on East Wash Capitol Square and campus. That's traffic. I'm Stacey Kaye on Magic 98.
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0: The Madison Mallards opened their season last night at the Duck Pond, and they're back tonight against Wausau at 6:05. Their concessions menu is nonstop. From backstop brews to fried fury, hangover bar, I'd smoke that. 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Your options are unending. And if you can't make it tonight, it's all right. There's another game Thursday against the Fond du Lac Dock Spiders. 6:05, first pitch. Welcome back, Madison Mallards. That's your good news to go.
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4: Good morning on Not Monday. Remember that all day. It's Tuesday today, the 26th, with a look at what's happening. I'm Jennifer Stevens. Pope Leo issuing a historic warning that artificial intelligence is fueling global conflict, concentrating power into the hands of a few, and normalizing warfare. This is his first major encyclical. In it, he calls for stronger ethical oversight and slowing the pace of AI development, arguing that regulation alone is not nearly enough to protect humanity. The Pope emphasizing that AI should remain accessible and guided by moral principles, not controlled by governments and politicians, corporations and the wealthy or the military. And we have Memorial Day weekend in Madison by the numbers. Bratfest, at least through Sunday, almost 70,000 had passed through the festival, according to organizers. No final numbers quite yet, but they're estimating somewhere north of 100,000 who came to enjoy the fun experience from past years. Over 120,000 brats were cooked. And from Run Mad Town, the annual event featuring a series of running events, they do a 5K, 10K, half marathon, and more, even a pet parade, drawing competitors, spectators from around the globe. Organizers confirm athletes registered from 32 states, even Switzerland and Kenya. And we have police in Florida saying a 33-year-old West Palm Beach man has been arrested over the holiday weekend for allegedly using a chainsaw to break into a local pawn shop there to steal $12,000 worth of Pokemon cards. He's charged with grand theft of an amount greater than $10,000.
13: Bright sunshine expected today with a high of 87. Southwesterly winds 5 to 10 miles per hour. Partly cloudy skies tonight, lows around 60. Chance for storms tomorrow. Daytime highs approaching 86. Sunshine mixed with clouds at times. I'm weatherology meteorologist Paul Trombley. Right now, it's 72 degrees.
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1: May is Mental Health Awareness Month, and if you're listening right now, this is really for you. Not as a warning, not as a heavy conversation, but really as a simple reminder that your mental health is part of your everyday health. It's just like your physical health. And chances are you already take small steps without even labeling them that way. Maybe it's, you know, getting outside along the lake. We have so many beautiful places to walk. Maybe it's grabbing coffee on State Street and taking a minute to just breathe before the day really truly starts in your world. Maybe it's checking in on your BFF you haven't talked to in a while. You know, it's those things matter more than people realize.
0: Yeah, and we have to make time for those things. I think so many times we think, oh, I don't have enough time to do those things for myself. I've got a busy day, but really the mind shift should be my day is so busy, I can't not do these things for myself. So here in Dane County, you're not on your own. If things feel off, I would say, or if life just gets overwhelming, there are local supports built exactly for that. NAMI, Dane County, offers education and peer-led support groups, people talking to people who genuinely understand what it's like without judgment or pressure. Journey Mental Health Center provides counseling, crisis care, and ongoing support for individuals and families. It's local, it's accessible, and it's built for real life, not just emergencies. And if you ever need immediate help, you can call or text 988. Did you know this?
1: I did. This is a fabulous service.
0: Yes. Anytime, day or night, it connects you to someone right away who is trained to listen and help you figure out next steps. No big explanation needed. That's huge for our kids and our teens as well as parents, because we don't know what we don't know.
1: Yeah, and I know people who've used this line and they cannot say enough great things about this.
0: Yeah, that's one thing that I think people think, oh, the generations, and they talk about those things. Mm-hmm. This generation is better at talking about mental health than any of us have ever done. So it is out there. This month isn't about only resources for tough moments. It's about prevention too. So important. Sleep, boundaries, movement, connection, and giving yourself permission to not be on all the time. Mm-hmm.
1: Ding, ding, ding.
0: Right.
1: So as you move through your day, just check in with yourself the same way that you would check the weather. Not everything has to be perfect. Ugh. It just has to be noticed. And you are part of a community here that's paying more attention and showing up for each other in ways that actually make a difference. You know, we care about you. We really do. And we want to make sure that you are more than okay.
0: I think Mental Health Awareness Month, this is the time to do it.
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16: Madison Traffic.
0: Good morning. Still some congestion on the westbound Beltline between Park Street and Todd Drive, and still brake lights in the construction zone on John Nolan. Plus traffic light congestion downtown on East Wash Capitol Square and campus. Other main routes at the posted speeds. No crashes or delays. That's traffic. 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
2: Today would be a good day for that coworker that you maybe don't even like, but you would take the muffins that they brought into the break room today. 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
3: I think you speak from experience, yeah. 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

However your morning looks, you're in the right place. 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

0: Madison's Magic 98, a new day with Lynette and Charlotte. So our Once Upon a Book Club started in January. Okay, Bus Stop was that book. Remember way back then?
1: Yes.
0: And then Grandma's Purse was in February. March was Ready to Fly, How Sylvia Townsend Became the Bookmobile Ballerina. How do you forget that?
1: Oh, that was a really fun one.
0: Yep. April was Barry Song. And May, we'll tell you which book it is next.
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1: Okay, because apparently graduation season also includes feathered attendees.
0: Will the pigeon graduate? That is the May book for the Once Upon a Book Club. We gear this towards little kids and little book lovers and their parents. And Mo Willems has figured out like this magic sort of potion of how to make parents love it and kids love the book as well. They're funny. These are the pigeon books that he's done. He's also done the Piggy and the Elephant. Mo Willems writes Knuffle Bunny, which was a big favorite of so many's. And now here they are with Will the Pigeon Graduate? This is a really cool book to be able to give to your kindergarten graduate, your eighth grade graduate, whatever.
1: Uh-huh. We're diving into the most important question no one ever asked. But everyone suddenly needs that answered. Does our favorite downtown bird finally get a diploma this year? Or is it summer school again?
0: Seriously, it's so great. The mission for the Once Upon a Book Club is to spark a love of books and reading early on. That's what we do here at Magic 98. 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
9: Mm-mm. 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I mean well every single time. 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
10: Did this involve dumpster diving at all?
9: Okay, wait. No.
10: Okay.
9: No.
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10: I'll come back.
9: Yes. Okay. Project time. 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
1: Bright sunshine expected today with a high of 87. Southwesterly winds, 5 to 10 miles per hour. Partly cloudy skies tonight, lows around 60. Chance for storms tomorrow. Daytime highs approaching 86. Sunshine mixed with clouds at times. I'm weatherology meteorologist Paul Trombley. Currently 75.
0: A new day with Lynette and Charlotte.

0: Rise and shine. It's a new day with Lynette and Charlotte on Madison's Magic 98. So we had already chatted about the fact that I headed downtown because I bought on Marketplace a little side table for $15. That was my limit, $15.
1: Okay.
0: A lot of people had beautiful tables for a lot more, but I thought there's a great chance that I'm going to screw this all up. So I want to only be out $15. So I have this dead space, and I'm posting a picture of it on the Magic 98 Facebook page of our front porch. It's an odd sort of space, but it needed something. And so I thought, if I get this table, I'll put it over there. But first I need to spray paint it black.
1: Okay.
0: It was a lovely shade of white. It was, like I said, a perfectly great table. So I spray painted it out in the grass. My husband always gets so mad at me because it takes it like two or three mows to get rid of the,
1: yeah.
0: The spray paint.
1: Yeah.
0: I don't care.
1: The frosted tips.
0: Yes. Mm-hmm. I don't care. I got a spray paint that in theory, because of the makeup of the actual spray can, it's got a trigger on it rather than a press button.
1: Yeah.
0: I thought that is magical. I'm going to get that. I hated it.
1: Oh. What went wrong?
0: It dripped. It dripped all over my hands, and it was really a sticky paint. It's one of those universal, like, you don't need to sand it down. You don't even hardly need to clean it. Just spray and paint.
1: Spray it and forget it.
0: There was a reason for the stickiness, because it stuck to the table, and then it stuck to my hands, and it stuck to my jeans, and it stuck to, one of the pedestals on the front porch.
1: Oh,
0: to paint
1: no.
0: That later on. But back on track to the table. I took it. I spray painted it. It was fine. There's something random in the table that rolls back and forth that you can't get because the drawer doesn't come out. So that's just going to live in there. Unless it's $1 million, I'll have to look closer. So there's something random in there. So I spray painted it. It's fine. It needed a new little handle because it was a boring little handle. So I got one of those vintage pumpkin gold and black.
1: Oh, cute.
0: Handles. And now I have it decorated with some flowers and a lantern, and it just kind of spruces up the corner.
1: Congratulations.
0: Seriously.
1: Now, the stuff that you put on the table, is it sticking to it, or are we past the stickiness part of it all?
0: I have put everything on top of the table, and I have not looked at it because I am a little worried that there's going to be rings and it's going to be sticky. But it's supposed to, I want it to look kind of weathered. It's an outdoor table. So
1: okay.
0: I'm letting that play into my narrative.
1: So, this is the weathered feature of our home. I only spent $15.
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2: You know how every city has a few people who just are that city? That's John Hayes. The owner of Goodman's Jewelers isn't just someone who runs a business on State Street. He's someone who spent years investing back into the Madison community that supported him for decades. And this is the same Goodman legacy connected to places like the Goodman Community Center, Goodman Pool, and the Goodman South Madison Library. Places that are woven into everyday life here in Madison. And honestly, when you meet John, you get it. He knows people. He remembers stories. He treats customers like neighbors because to him, they are neighbors. Even after the store flooding earlier this year, John and his team fought to restore not just a jewelry store, but a Madison institution. That's why Goodman's has lasted more than 90 years, because it's never just been about jewelry. It's about community. Goodman's Jewelers, 220 State Street, a pillar of the community in the heart of Madison.
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9: Bright sunshine expected today with a high of 87. Southwesterly winds, 5 to 10 miles per hour. Partly cloudy skies tonight, lows around 60. Chance for storms tomorrow. Daytime highs approaching 86. Sunshine mixed with clouds at times. I'm weatherology meteorologist Paul Trombley. Currently, it's 77 degrees.
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0: Madison's Magic 98. Well, happy Tuesday. It's a very Monday-ish Tuesday, but still Tuesday. And today happens to be World Redhead Day. Redheads, rejoice. I wish I was one of you, because dyeing your hair red, that is not the same. Today is also World Dracula Day, National Paper Airplane Day. It's also National Blueberry Cheesecake Day and National Cherry Dessert Day.
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5: Lots of sunshine today with highs around 87. Winds out of the southwest, 5 to 10 miles per hour. Lows dip down to about 60 tonight. Partly cloudy skies. Partly cloudy skies tomorrow. Chance for storms. Daytime highs approaching 86. I'm weatherology meteorologist Laura Lockwood. Currently 81.
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2: With recent high winds and hail, not only has your cheesehead landed somewhere in Milwaukee, but portions of your roof blew to the east as well. 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
2: Mainly sunny this afternoon. The daytime high is approaching 87. Winds out of the southwest, 5 to 10 miles per hour. Partly cloudy tonight, lows around 60. Chance for storms tomorrow. High temperatures reach up to 86, partly cloudy. I'm weatherology meteorologist Laura Lockwood. Currently 82.
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0: Madison's Magic 98. Hot day today, huh? I will never complain about the heat, though, especially after a long winter. 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
7: Mainly sunny this afternoon, with highs around 87. Winds out of the southwest, 5 to 10 miles per hour.

0: Dip down to about 60 tonight. Partly cloudy skies. A blend of clouds and sun tomorrow. Slight chance for storms. 87. I'm weatherology meteorologist Laura Lockwood. Currently 83.
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0: Madison's Magic 98 with the first breakfast on the farm of the season coming up on Saturday. It is the Green County Breakfast on the Farm at Pinnacle Dairy near Broadhead. 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
12: Lots of sunshine this afternoon, with daytime highs approaching 87. Southerly winds 5 to 10 miles per hour. Lows dip down to about 60 tonight. Partly cloudy skies. Partly cloudy tomorrow. Slight chance for scattered thunderstorms. Daytime highs approaching 87. I'm weatherology meteorologist Laura Lockwood. Right now, it's 84 degrees.
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0: 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The Madison Mallards dropped their season opener 1-0 last night at the Duck Pond. But they can fix that when they play Wausau again tonight. 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
1: With recent high winds and hail, not only has your cheesehead landed somewhere in Milwaukee, but portions of your roof blew to the east as well. 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
4: Lots of sunshine this afternoon, with daytime highs approaching 87. Southerly winds 5 to 10 miles per hour. Lows dip down to about 60 tonight. Partly cloudy skies. Partly cloudy tomorrow. Slight chance for scattered thunderstorms. Daytime highs approaching 87. I'm weatherology meteorologist Laura Lockwood. Currently, it's 86 degrees.
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0: Medicine's Magic 98 with our latest bomb fail from Hannah in Middleton. Now, her husband is out of town on a work trip. She just discovered that the family's pet hamster has died, and she still has to get the kids to daycare before she heads to work that morning. 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

0: Madison's Magic 98 with festival season in full swing now, and there's at least one or two, I think, just about every weekend now through Labor Day. And this coming weekend, the party is in Verona for Hometown Days with their big carnival. 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
1: With recent high winds and hail, not only has your cheesehead landed somewhere in Milwaukee, but portions of your roof blew to the east as well. 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

0: 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It is going to be hot, hot, hot, especially if you've got a dark interior. You're going to be having to drum on the steering wheel because it is going to be too hot to hold on to. 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
11: Lows dip down to about 60 tonight under partly cloudy skies. Southerly winds around 5 miles per hour. 87 tomorrow, slight chance for scattered storms. Partly cloudy tomorrow night, slight chance for isolated thunderstorms. Lows dip down to about 54. I'm weatherology meteorologist Laura Lockwood. Right now, it's 86 degrees.
12: Madison traffic.
13: An earlier accident on Sprecher Road at Cottage Grove Road has been causing a delay, and traffic in Middleton on 1214 East at Greenway Boulevard may still be recovering from a previously cleared accident. Pockets of congestion on the northbound interstate between 94 and 151, and on the eastbound Beltline between Stoughton Road and John Nolan, westbound slow at Todd Drive and Seminole Highway. Brake lights on 12 West approaching K, westbound University at Midvale Boulevard, and in the construction zone on John Nolan. Plus traffic light congestion downtown on East Wash Capitol Square and campus. That's traffic. I'm Stacy Kay on Magic 98.
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0: 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Madonna's Open Your Heart, an appropriate song as we talk about our new pint-sized pet of the week. 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Cute as can be, and comes to us from Brown Paws Dog Rescue. 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
11: Madison traffic.
12: An earlier accident on Airport Road at Pleasant View Road may still be an issue. Starting to clear up on the northbound interstate between 94 and 151 and on the eastbound Beltline. That's just a little slow at Southtown Drive. Westbound slow at Todd Drive and Seminole Highway. Brake lights on eastbound McKee Road at Fitrona Road, eastbound KXQ, and in the construction zone on John Nolan. Plus the usual traffic light congestion downtown on East Wash, Capitol Square, and campus. That's traffic. I'm Stacy Kay on Magic 98.
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0: Madison's Magic 98. I saw the Jimmys play yesterday afternoon over at the Eastside Club. Man, what a great afternoon of music. It was absolutely beautiful, and it was packed. If you missed out, no worries. The Jimmys will be playing again this weekend over at the Westmoreland Park Summer Series this Saturday afternoon. There will be a few other bands there as well. They'll have food and dessert vendors on site as well as a beverage tent. And boy, I can't think of a better way to spend a Sunday afternoon in that beautiful park. The fun page has more info for you on the Magic 98 app.
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4: Lows dip down to about 60 tonight under partly cloudy skies. Southerly winds around 5 miles per hour. 87 tomorrow. Slight chance for scattered storms. Partly cloudy tomorrow night. Slight chance for isolated thunderstorms. Lows dip down to about 54. I'm weatherology meteorologist Laura Lockwood. Right now, it's 88 degrees.
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0: 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Well, you may have to give in and turn on the AC tonight and tomorrow, but the rest of the week actually looks sunny with highs right around 80 and then cool, comfortable nights. You can't ask for much more, especially if you want to just kind of hang out on the patio. If your plan is just kind of move slow and chill tonight, well, Delilah will be here with your favorite love songs starting at 7 on Magic 98.
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9: Lows level off around 60 tonight under partly cloudy skies. South winds around 5 miles per hour. Slight chance for scattered storms. Tomorrow, 87. Lows dip down to about 54. Tomorrow night, slight chance for isolated thunderstorms. I'm weatherology meteorologist Paul Trombley. Currently, 84.
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I love it when I've got time to just delve into a book and finish it in a day or two. 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